0: Ringo Starr, you're 16, you're beautiful, and you're mine. And that's the end of this first hour. Taking us to the top now, got Kenny Rogers with The Gambler. I'll catch you in the brand spanking new hour.
1: On a warm summer's evening, on a train bound for nowhere, I met up with a gambler. 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And he began to speak. He said, "Son, I've made a life

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0: There you go, kicking off this hour. That was Dick Dale, late great, playing the old number, Ring of Fire, of course, done by Johnny Cash. Coming up now, I've got a bit of a rocker, No More Mr. Nice Guy by Alice Cooper.
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0: No more Mr. Nice Guy, Alice Cooper. And I've got an Aussie track now, Jimmy Barnes, Rip It Up. And also coming up, a track from Donovan. It's just me, Johnny C.
1: Crikey, mate, here's another true blue fair dinkum Aussie track for you.

Oh, yeah, ex-Cold Chisel frontman Jimmy Barnes, rip it up. Yes, great Aussie track. As promised, I got Donovan now with his, one of his big singles, because he had a few, Catch the Wind, and right after that, a Kiwi track, Bill and Boyd with I Wanna Love My Life Away. And then I got the jukebox, and of course the instrumental track. It's just me, Johnny C.

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1: Kiwi, Kiwi, Kiwi music.

Bill and Boyd. Oh, want to love my life away, a Kiwi track. Now that's one track you don't hear on the radio very often, do you? And before that, Donovan with Catch the Wind. And I've got a dollar here to drop into my jukebox.

The Fifth Dimension, One Less Bell to Answer, the Jukebox Classic. And on to the instrumental, and I've got the Surf Dogs with the James Bond theme.

0: And the Surf Dogs doing the James Bond theme, the instrumental track.
1: Stand by for action. 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

Zombies, She's Not There. Yes, another great track on the Classic Party Show. Well, I've got Dave Edmonds now with a track called Deborah, and right after that, Brian Setzer with Slow Down before I play the next number one.

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0: Oh, yeah, rock and roll from Brian Setzer. Slow down, and before that, Dave Edmonds with Deborah. Well, on to our next number one.
1: Your records just got to number one.
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5: 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Number one yesterday.
0: And the next number one is the Tremolos. Silence is Golden. Went to number one on the 18th of May, 1967, and was number one for 3 weeks.
6: Remember, 1967.
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0: The Tremolo's Silence is Golden went to number one on the 18th of May. 1967 was number one for 3 weeks. And in the next hour, I'll have another number one.
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The Wolverhampton Rockers slayed with My Oh My, another great track on the Classic Party Show. Well, back to the oldies, the search is now with Love Potion number 9.

0: Searchers, Love Potion number 9, another great track. And I've got a Beatles song coming up and also another Kiwi track before I play the jukebox and the rockabilly rock and roll track.
1: Looking for a new face for that television commercial? Well, don't look at Johnny C. His face is only good for radio. Oh, that's terrible. You can't say that.
2: How about you play another Beatles song for us, Johnny?
3: Okay, then.

Maria Dallas, Russell Yabasso, a Kiwi classic. And before that, we had the Beatles with Day Tripper. And it's time to drop a dollar into my

0: Elvis Presley, Way Down, the jukebox classic, and on to the rockabilly rock and roll track, Blessed Cadillac and the Continental Kids with At the Hop.
1: One, two.

0: Ah, yes, a great rockabilly track. Flash Cadillac and the Continental Kids with At the Hop and Look at the Time. This hour's just about finished. Taking us to the top now, The Love Affair. Do you remember them? Of course you will. You'll know the song straight away, Rainbow Valley. I'll catch you in the brand spanking new hour.
1: 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Right here.

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4: Righto, kick it in the guts, Trev.

And here we are to another brand new spanking hour of the Classic Party Show. If you just joined us, it's me, Johnny C. I'm here playing all the tunes. And starting this hour off was the Kinks with Waterloo Sunset. And here's a long song, the Moody Blues, Night in White Satin.

Breathe deep the gathering gloom. Watch lights fade from every room. Bedsitter people look back and lament. Another day's useless energy spent. Impassioned lovers wrestle as one. Lonely man cries for love and has none. New mother picks up and settles her son. Senior citizens wish they were young. Cold-hearted orb that rules the night removes the colors from our sight. Red is gray and yellow white, but we decide which is right and which is an illusion.

0: The Moody Blues, Nights in White Satin. Oh yeah, the great long song. And coming up now, I've got Crabby Appleton with Tomorrow's a New Day. And right after that, a Kiwi classic from Chapter with Say a Prayer. It's just me, Johnny C.
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0: Another Kiwi classic. That was Chapter. Say a Prayer. Yeah, great track. And Crabby Appleton before that was the track you probably didn't know, probably never heard before. Tomorrow's a New Day. And here goes the jukebox.
1: Vacuum.

And that was a jukebox classic, Judd Strunk with Daisy a Day. And we're on to the instrumental now, and look at Gary Hoey with Drive.

the instrumental track from Gary Hoey, and that's a track called Drive. Coming up now, we're going to be rolling and tumbling with Canned Heat.

0: Dave Edmonds with Girls Talk. And before the break, we had Canned Heat with Rollin' and Tumblin'. And now we're on to the number one.
1: Your records just got to number one.
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0: And the next number one is Amen Corner. If Paradise is Half as Nice. Went to number one on the 12th of February 1969. Was number one for 2 weeks.
7: Remember 1969.
8: Number one.
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0: Amen Corner. If paradise is half as nice. Went to number one on the 12th of February 1969 and was number one for 2 weeks.
1: Messages off, music on.
2: One day about 4 or 5 years ago, we were sitting at the Conoco station, kicking tires and swatting flies and discussing the State of the Union, when right out in front of the Baptist church come a big old purple school bus. Had astrological signs upon it, and 35 hippies and dogs inside. About half of them went for the courthouse lawn, and them dogs commenced on the fire plug. Rest of them sat there staring at us, and I says, "Roy, go get your flit done." He says, "Which is the hippies and which is the dogs?" I says, "Beats the hell out of me, Roy." What there was a bunch of them crispy critters, and the leader was a space cadet. And he says,
3: "Sagittarius, we has arrived. Prepare to disembark, man. Get the incense going and the sitar out. We going to camp in the city park, man."
2: I says, "Boys, let me explain the situation to you. A, you're getting me down. And B, we got us a leash law here. And C, you in the wrong town. You drop one string of beads in that there park, and you're going to see a whole lot of stars. You got 15 seconds to get out of town, boys, or we going to blow you to Mars." Well, they all got back in the purple bus and proceeded to the city limits. Then the telephone rang. It was a swimming pool. It says a mess of wild critters was in it. So we all got to Marshall's Plymouth, which is always at the Conoco station. Went flashing on down to the swimming pool to give them critters a citation. By the time we arrived, it was too damn late. Them critters had all had their pants down. Them dogs was tearing the bathhouse apart, and they's after the fish in the fish pond. I says, "Roy, you get the one with the silver t-shirt, and I'll get the rest with a net. We're going to have a jail full of naked crispy critters and a trip drive."

0: but we lost the war because them critters outnumbered us. So they moved in and set up camp, and they lived in that purple school bus. 6 weeks later, there was nothing in town but 84 dogs in the head shop, selling dried up weeds and sunflower seeds and astrological postcards. Yeah, critters took over the city council, and the dogs all barked their brains out. And the whole damn town was crispy critters, and the mayor was a space cadet.
1: And that was C.W. McCall, Crispy Critters. You might remember C.W. McCall had a big hit with the track Convoy. And that was some crazy track you probably never heard before.
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1: Another Kiwi classic.

Oh, yes, a great Kiwi classic. Creation with Carolina, and a nodgy track from Air Supply with Lost in Love. And oh, here goes another dollar into my jukebox.

Little Richard in the jukebox. Good golly, Miss Molly. And on to the rockabilly rock and roll track, Buddy Knox with I Got You.

Racing cars, they shoot horses, don't they? Well, I've got a track you mightn't have heard for years. Years may come and years may go, Hermes Hermits.

Hermits, hermits, years may come and years may go, and that's the end of this hour, taking us to the top. The Mind Benders with the Game of Love. I'll catch you in the brand spanking new hour.

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4: Righto, kick it in the guts, Trev.

There you go. That was Sir Cliff Richard with Brian May. Brian, of course, is the guitarist from Queen. And Brian Bennett, who was the drummer for The Shadows. That was a reworking of it. Cliff first originally, I think, put it out in 1958, I think. Anyway, that came out a couple of years ago. And we're on to your track, Denise. Randy and the Rainbows with She's My Angel.

0: There you go, Denise. Randy and the Rainbows with She's My Angel. 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As you notice, it's fairly quiet here. That's because Miss M's having the day off again. 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Yes, China, the dog's still here. 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There she is up in the chair, and she's sleeping. 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
1: I said we were shot.
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And we're coming up to the jukebox fairly soon, but first I'm going to play an oldie, J. Frank Wilson and the Cavaliers with Last Kiss. And also right after the jukebox, we've got the instrumental. It's just me, Johnny C.

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That's about as better as I can do. And before that, we had J. Frank Wilson and the Cavaliers with Last Kiss. And here goes another dollar into my jukebox.

Stevie Wonder in the jukebox with The Place in the Sun. And on to the instrumental, and I've got Duane Eddy with Night Train.

Wilson Pickett in the land of a thousand dances. Yes, it'd tell him out, wouldn't it? Now, here's a good old oldie, Oliver, with Good Morning Starshine. Coming up, we've got the next number one.

0: Oliver, good morning, Starshine. 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

0: And that was Gene Pitney, A Town Without Pity. 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
0: And the last number one is Lonnie Donegan, The Cumberland Gap. It went to number one on the 12th of April, 1957, was number one for 5 weeks.
7: Remember 1957.
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0: there you go. Lonnie Donegan with some Skiffle Cumberland Gap. Went to number one on the 12th of April 1957, was number one for 5 weeks.
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0: Buster Brown, Fannie Mae, and also Wolfman Jack introducing it. 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

Billy J. Kramer and the Dakotas, Little Children, the Jukebox Classic, and the last for the show. And on to the Rockabilly Rock and Roll track, and I've got Carl Perkins with That's All Right, Mama.

Oh, Perkins, that's all right, Mama. And that was the Rockabilly Rock and Roll track. And now I've got a track from David Gates, as I've run out of breath tracks, a track called Are You Soaked?

David Gates, and I Use Soap. And that's the end of the show. Yes, I've run out of songs. A big thanks to the regular listeners here on 107.7, listeners online on ragfm.com, and the big thanks to listeners on 88FM in Tiara under the Mountain of Love. Big thanks for Don over there running things. And the CGR radio listeners in Vancouver, Washington. Thanks for joining me again, and a big thanks to Lisa and Gerald running the show over there. Remember, don't drink and drive. Be kind to your mum, be kind to your cats and dogs, and I'll be back next week. I'm going out with Randy Van Walmer with Just When I Needed You Most. I'll catch you next week.

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this edition of Todd's Top 20. It's songs with the word before, and then our second hour, songs with the word after. Yes, kick things off with the Foundations and the Bad Old Days Before I Loved You. And here's the 80s reincarnation of Jefferson Airplane, Starship, and their song is called Before I Go.

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We're doing Todd's top 20 before and after. He's number 8 before, and at number 7 before is Chad and Jeremy.

course, recognize the long-standing harmonious firm of Crosby, Stills, and Nash with the number 6 Before song here on Todd's Top 20 Before and After. We're going to go to the late 80s for our number 5 Before tune from the group Cutting Crew, and they've never been in love before. Sure, guys, sure.

0: It's another Todd's Top 20 theme show. Before and after.
1: Hello, I'm Bruce Wayne, Batman. Just like Robin and myself, we're about to have some fun with dynamic duos. Holy double vision, Batman! You mean that's what we're going to do with those two blondes we invited to the Batcave? 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Not that kind of dynamic duo. The dynamic duos of rock and roll history.
2: Number 4.

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But it worked, yes. 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All the girls I've loved before. Yeah, our number four. It's Todd's Top 20 before. And after number three is Stephanie Mills.

0: You may think that a survey extra is unnecessary, but here on Todd's Top 20, we just think it's another great song.
1: Now here is an artist from Mr. Todd's hometown of Brooklyn, New York. As Mr. Todd would say, "Fuck it about it."

Just recently read some sad health news about our Brooklyn buddy, Mr. Neil Diamond. So, of course, we send some prayers out to him. And the title of his survey extra was called "He's Never Been That Way Before Either." So many people have never been this way before. And so many people have loved like they've never loved before either. And this is a gentleman from the early 80s. His name is John.

lady who I think collaborated with composer Burt Bacharach in more ways than one. Her name is Carol Bayer Sager, and that is a song called Stronger Than Before. That's our final survey extra here on the Todd's Top 20 Before portion of Before and After, where the second best Before song is

is Frank Todd. This is Todd's Top 20 Before and After, and we will be back after our break with the after tunes. But the number one before tune is from two guys, one named Andrew Ridgely, the other guy, George Michael.

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3: It's another Todd's Top 20 theme show.

That is a Neil Young song called After the Gold Rush from the group Prelude. They begin Todd's Top 20 After Hour as part of our before and after theme show today. We've got a gentleman by the name of J.J. Cale to do this one for you. After midnight.

DJ Cal got a very famous guy to cover his tune, After Midnight. Yes, Eric Clapton, he's number 10 on our After Countdown here on Todd's Top 20 Before and After, where the number 9 after song is from The Temptations.

indeed a country classic from the legendary Patsy Cline. She's Walking After Midnight here on Todd's Top 20. Before and after, got a survey extra for you now. Here's Stevie Nicks.

0: It's another Todd's Top 20 theme show. Before
1: and after. You waited online to see Frank Todd but didn't get in?
2: That's right. They told me that I did not make the countdown. That I was only a survey extra, so here now is one of those survey extras on Todd's Top 20.

Paul Simon, you and I both. Yeah, still bonkers after all these years. Survey extra here on Todd's Top 20 before and after. Well, let's get back to the countdown here for the number 7 tune, ladies. It's Engelbert.

way back to the early years of rock and roll for our number six after song from Al Hibbler, After the Lights Go Down Low. I love it. Oh, we've got number five now from Peter Cetera and Shed.

0: This is Indiana Todd, going deep into the minds that time has long ago forgotten, to bring you an oldie that time has long ago forgotten. Braving all sorts of unknown dangers and perils and curses, just to bring you this oldie that you haven't heard in such a long time. You probably never wanted to hear it again, but I'm Indiana Todd, and you're going to hear it again anyway, whether you like it or not.
1: Going back to 1969 for this one. Two ladies, two gentlemen, calling themselves the Peppermint Rainbow, and the name of their song was, "Will You Be Staying After Sunday?"

Steve Perry and the Journey Guys telling you what's going to happen after the fall. Here on Todd's Top 20, before and after. We're in the after portion. You missed the before portion if you didn't listen to it before last hour. But you'll get plenty more chances to do so, of course. And we'll get back to the countdown here with the number four tune from Badfinger.

Todd and EFT inviting you to visit our renamed website, franktoddradio.wordpress.com. Let's file that and let's go to our number three after song from Earth, Wind and Fire. It's called After the Love is Gone.

let's meet up at the malt shop after school, said Randy Starr back in 1957. Oh, them days of innocence. one more survey extra for you now here on Todd's Top 20. You remember this guy, Chris Montez.

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God bless you. 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Man upstairs, always number one with me. The number one after song is from Cyndi Lauper. Time after time, and after a brief time, I probably will be seeing you again.

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0: Hello and welcome back to The Dark Side of the Moon with yours truly, Gary Jackson, for another 2 hours of classic progressive rock, mainly but not exclusively from the period about 1969 to 1974, the first era of prog rock. But we'll start off with a classic rock, well, classic, from Bob Seger and the Silver Bullet Band after this.
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We started off this week with Bob Seger and the Silver Bullet Band and a song called Making Thunderbirds. This year, America had such great car names, Cadillac, Thunderbird, all that sort of stuff. We had the Morris Minor and the Austin A40. We moved on from that to Life Signs and a track from, I think their album was called Altitude. That was Gregarious from that album. Now, one of those rare Vertigo Swirl tracks coming up now, if not possibly the rarest Vertigo album. It was a band from the UK called Dr. Z. They'd be Dr. Z if they were American. And from their album, their one and only album, as far as I'm aware, which stories say sold 80 copies. This is what people generally say is the best track from their album, Evil Woman's Manly Child. And before I put this in the show, I looked up online. There are copies of this album available. The cheapest I could find was £2,340, although the seller did say he would listen to offers. I still think it's about out of my range.

Dr. Z from their one and only album, I believe, Three Parts to My Soul. And that was a song called Evil Woman's Manly Child. Now featuring, I think it was Jerry Dammers on the violin. And reviving an old Kinks song. You may have discovered this on a CBS sampler album. I think it was called Fill Your Head With Rock, the album. This is The Flock, and Tired of Waiting for You.

8 o'clock and tired of waiting for you. It was Jerry Goodman who played the violin on that, not Jerry Damas. Wasn't he in one of the Specials era bands from the two-tone era? But that was Jerry Goodman with The Flock and Tired of Waiting for You.

Alice Cooper and a song called Dead Babies from the Killer album. Now another one of those rare albums. I mean, this one sells for over £2,000, I should say, if you can track a copy down in good enough condition. A group called Arzachel, I think that's how you pronounce it, they released one album in 1969, and it was the Reformation of Uriel, who had changed its name to Egg in January 1969, after the departure of their guitarist Steve Hillage, since the members of Egg had just signed an exclusive deal with Decca when they were offered to record a psychedelic album by another label. They reunited with Steve Hillage under the name Arzachel, and on the released album, the band members used pseudonyms. Well, this is from the album, and it's a song entitled Clean, Innocent Fun, just like Dark Side of the Moon.

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From an excellent live album released in 1973, Uriah Heep, and a song called Circle of Hands. Now we go to prog rock band Yes, from the album Close to the Edge, and this is And You and I.

0: Yes. And, oh, there they go, up in the air at the end. And You and I from the album Close to the Edge, which leads us to the point in proceedings where we slow things down on the dark side of the moon.
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0: The sloppy bit, more or less in the middle of the dark side of the moon this week. We started off with Colin Blunston from an album called The Ghost of You and Me, and that was The Best Is Yet to Come, originally by Clifford T. Ward. Then Dire Straits from Brothers in Arms and Why Worry. Then Donovan from Cosmic Wheels in the early 1970s and a song called I Like You. And we finished off with Fotheringay from a very early album they released, 69 or 70 that was, and that was their version of Gordon Lightfoot's song, The Way I Feel.
1: 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Setting the record for most consecutive hours without a listener.
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4: Did we ever find out where Wally was?

First of those two was Maverin Man's Earth Band from their, now was it second or third album? I think it was second. Glorified Magnified, the title track from the album. And I always admired them playing that, and in particular in concert, that they all managed to finish together. Because it just seems, as a non-musician, it sounds absolutely chaotic towards the end of that piece of music, but they always finish together. They were followed by Mott the Hoople, reminiscing about Saturday gigs. Oh yes, there were some great times. Now, from the album Trick of the Tail, which I think was the first Genesis album to feature Phil Collins as lead vocalist on the entire album, this is called Squonk.

0: Genesis from the album A Trick of the Tail, and a song called Squonk.
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3: 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Pink Floyd, Jethro Tull, all here on the dark side of the moon.

A little look inside the mind of Syd Barrett there from A Piper at the Gates of Dawn, Pink Floyd, and Bike. Now the intro quiz. Who is this? What's the song called? The original version, if you're in America, that's the original version of a song that was, I think, a hit for somebody else. But I might be wrong about that. Don't bother contacting the studio. I will play it for you in a little while. Here it is again. Now, with a short excerpt, because it was a long album, this is Mike Oldfield and Omadorn.

Mike Oldfield and Omadorn, followed by Ozzy Osbourne from Osmosis, a bonus track called Whole World's Falling Down. I know what he means. Thanks very much for keeping me company. Hope you can join me same time next week up here on the dark side of the moon. And give yourself 10 out of 10 if you knew that the intro was Argent, who did have the American hit with this. I was getting mixed up with another of their British hits, God Gave Rock and Roll to You, which was a hit by Kiss over in America. But Argent hit both sides of the Atlantic with Hold Your Head Up.

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0: 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And a big welcome to the CGR Radio Service listeners in Vancouver, Washington. Yes, they tune in every week. Well, I got another great show lined up. Songs you know, songs you don't know, some you like and some you'll hate. Yes, for sure. And some you might be surprised at. Well, what am I going to start the show off with? I'm going to start the show off with a bit of Status Quo and Solid Gold.

Status Quo, rocking it up for the first song of the show. That was Solid Gold, of course, if you didn't get the message. Well, I've got a lady who was used to be big in the British music scene, Little Lulu. She also was an actress as well. Here's one of her big hits, The Boat That I Row.

Little Lulu, as she was originally called, doing the Boats a Row. And it was written by this man, Neil Diamond. Yes, he wrote that song. Here is Neil with one of his big hits, Girl, You'll Be a Woman Soon. And I'm going to follow that with a track from ABBA with Rock Me. It's just me, Johnny C.

was ever rock me, and before that, Mr. Neil Diamond with Girl, You'll Be a Woman Soon. And I got a Beatles track now, Ticket to Ride, and then I'm going to follow that by some Kiwi music, Kevin Greaves with Hold Me in Your Arms, and then I got the jukebox and the instrumental. It's just me, Johnny C.

It's the Classic Party Show with Johnny C.

And that was late great Kevin Greaves, Kiwi music, Hold Me In Your Arms. And before that, a classic from the Beatles, Ticket to Ride, and here comes the first dollar into my jukebox.

The late great Chuck Berry almost growing the rockabilly rock and roll track. And on to the instrumentals, and I've got the Shadows. It's probably no surprise because I play a lot of Shadows. They're doing a track here called Jungle Jam.

the instrumental track. That was The Shadows with a track called Jungle Jam. That might be a new Shadows track for anybody who doesn't follow The Shadows. Well, I think I'll have a long song now. Lynyrd Skynyrd with Free Bird.

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0: And that was The Move doing their version of Hello Susie. A band called Amen Corner had a big hit with that as well. And you probably remember that version more than The Move's version. It was a bit slower and a bit more heavier. And before that, the long song Lynyrd Skynyrd with Free Bird. And it's time to do the first number one.
1: Your records just got to number one.
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0: And the first number one is T-Rex with Hot Love. It went to number one on the 20th of March. 1971 was number one for 6 weeks.
6: Remember. Remember. 1971. Number one.
7: Number one.
8: Number one.
9: Number one.

And that was our first number one, T-Rex, Hot Love. It went to number one on the 20th of March, 1971, and was number one for 6 weeks. And I usually fade out the end of that because it goes on a bit, but since it was a number one, I decided to play the whole thing out, which means we're running out of time, so we're going straight on to the Duke.

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0: Ringo Starr, you're 16, you're beautiful, and you're mine. And that's the end of this first hour. Taking us to the top now, got Kenny Rogers with The Gambler. 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
1: 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We were both too tired to sleep, so we took turns of staring

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Bye.

0: There you go, kicking off this hour. That was Dick Dale, the late great, playing the old number, Ring of Fire, of course, done by Johnny Cash. Coming up now, I've got a bit of a rocker, No More Mr. Nice Guy by Alice Cooper.
1: 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Let's

0: No more Mr. Nice Guy, Alice Cooper. And I've got an Aussie track now, Jimmy Barnes, Rip It Up. And also coming up, a track from Donovan. It's just me, Johnny C.
1: Crikey, mate, here's another true blue fair dinkum Aussie track for ya.

Oh, yeah, ex-Cold Chisel frontman Jimmy Barnes, rip it up. Yes, great Aussie track. As promised, I got Donovan now with his one of his big singles, because he had a few, Catch the Wind. And right after that, a Kiwi track, Bill and Boyd with I Wanna Love My Life Away. And then I got the jukebox and, of course, the instrumental track. It's just me, Johnny C.

Bill and Boyd. Oh, I want to love my life away, a Kiwi track. Now that's one track you don't hear on the radio very often, do you? And before that, Donovan with Catch the Wind. And I've got a dollar here to drop into my jukebox.

The Fifth Dimension, One Less Bell to Answer, the J-Box classic. And on to the instrumental, and I've got the Surf Dogs with the James Bond theme.

Zombies, She's Not There. Yes, another great track on the Classic Party Show. Well, I've got Dave Edmonds now with a track called Deborah, and right after that, Brian Setzer with Slow Down before I play the next number one.

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0: Oh, yeah, rock and roll from Brian Setzer. Slow down, and before that, Dave Edmonds with Deborah. Well, on to our next number one.
1: Your records just got to number one.
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5: 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Number one yesterday.
0: And the next number one is the Tremolos. Silence is Golden. Went to number one on the 18th of May, 1967, and was number one for 3 weeks.
6: Remember, 1967.
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0: The Tremolo Silence is Golden went to number one on the 18th of May. 1967 was number one for 3 weeks. And in the next hour, I'll have another number one.
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The Wolverhampton Rockers Slade with My Oh My, another great track on the Classic Party Show. Well, back to the oldies, the Searchers now with Love Potion number 9.

0: The Searchers, Love Potion, number 9, another great track. And I've got a Beatles song coming up and also another Kiwi track before I play the jukebox and the rockabilly rock and roll track.
1: 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Oh, that's terrible. You can't say that.
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Maria Dallas, Russell Yabaso, a Kiwi classic. And before that, we had the Beatles with Day Tripper. And it's time to drop a dollar into

Elvis Presley, Way Down, the jukebox classic, and on to the rockabilly rock and roll track, Blessed Cadillac and the Continental Kids with At the Hop. One.

0: Ah, yes, a great rockabilly track. Flash Cadillac and the Continental Kids with At the Hop and Look at the Time. This hour's just about finished. Taking us to the top now, The Love Affair. Do you remember them? Of course you will. You'll know the song straight away, Rainbow Valley. I'll catch you in the brand spanking new hour.
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4: Righto, kick it in the guts, Trev.

And here we are to another brand new spanking hour of the Classic Party Show. If you just joined us, it's me, Johnny C. I'm here playing all the tunes. And starting this hour off was the Kinks with Waterloo Sunset. And here's a long song, the Moody Blues, Night in White Satin.

Breathe deep the gathering gloom. 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Bedsitter people look back and lament. Another day's useless energy spent. Impassioned lovers wrestle as one. 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New mother picks up and settles her son. 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

0: The Moody Blues, Nights in White Satin. Oh yeah, the great long song. And coming up now, I've got Crabby Appleton with Tomorrow's a New Day. And right after that, a Kiwi classic from Chapter with Say a Prayer. It's just me, Johnny C.
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Another Kiwi classic. That was Chapter. Say a Prayer. Yeah, great track. And Crabby Appleton before that with the track you probably didn't know, you probably never heard before. Tomorrow's a New Day. And here goes the jukebox.

And that was a jukebox classic, Judd Strunk with Daisy A Day. And we're on to the instrumental now, and look at Gary Hoey with Drive.

The instrumental track from Gary Hoey, and that's a track called Drive. Coming up now, we're going to be rolling and tumbling with Canned Heat.

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0: Dave Edmonds with Girls Talk. And before the break, we had Canned Heat with Rollin' and Tumblin'. And now we're on to the number one.
1: Your records just got to number one.
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0: And the next number one is Amen Corner. If Paradise is Half as Nice. Went to number one on the 12th of February 1969. Was number one for 2 weeks.
7: Remember 1969. Number one.
8: Number one.
9: Number one.
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0: Amen Corner. If paradise is half as nice. Went to number one on the 12th of February 1969 and was number one for 2 weeks.
1: Messages off, music off.

0: Out of me, Roy. What there was a bunch of them crispy critters, and the leader was a space cadet. And he says,
1: Sagittarius, we has arrived. Prepare to disembark, man. Get the incense going in the sitar out. We gonna camp in the city park, man.
0: I says, boys, let me explain the situation to you. A, you're getting me down. And B, we got us a leash law here. And C, you in the wrong town. You drop one string of beads in that there park, and you're gonna see a whole lot of stars. You got 15 seconds to get out of town, boys, or we going to blow you to Mars. Well, they all got back in the purple bus and proceeded to the city limits. Then the telephone rang. It was a swimming pool. It says a mess of wild critters was in it. So we all got to Marshall's Plymouth, which is always at the Conoco station. Went flashing on down to the swimming pool to give them critters a citation. By the time we arrived, it was too damn late. Them critters had all had their pants down. Them dogs was tearing the bathhouse apart, and they's after the fish in the fish pond. I says, Roy, you get the one silver t-shirt, and I'll get the rest with a net. We gonna have a jail full of naked crispy critters and a trip dry.

0: Well, we gave them hell, but we lost the war because them critters outnumbered us. So they moved in and set up camp, and they lived in that purple school bus. 6 weeks later, there was nothing in town but 84 dogs in the head shop, selling dried up weeds and sunflower seeds and astrological postcards. Yeah, critters took over the city council, and the dogs all barked their brains out. And the whole damn town was crispy critters, and the mayor was a space cadet.
1: And that was C.W. McCall, Crispy Critters. You might remember C.W. McCall had a big hit with the track Convoy. And that was some crazy track you've probably never heard before.
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Oh, yes, a great Kiwi classic. Creation with Carolina, and a nodgy track from Air Supply with Lost in Love. And oh, here goes another dollar into my juke.

Little Richard in the jukebox. Good golly, Miss Molly. And on to the rockabilly rock and roll track, Buddy Knox with I Got You.

Racing cars, they shoot horses, don't they? Well, I've got a track you mightn't have heard for years. Years may come and years may go, Hermes Hermits.

Hermits, hermits, years may come and years may go, and that's the end of this hour, taking us to the top. The Mind Benders with the Game of Love. I'll catch you in the brand spanking new hour.

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4: Righto, kick it in the guts, Trev.

There you go. That was Sir Cliff Richard with Brian May. Brian, of course, is the guitarist from Queen. And Brian Bennett, who was the drummer for The Shadows. That was a reworking of it. Cliff first originally, I think, put it out in 1958, I think. Anyway, that came out a couple of years ago. And we're on to your track, Denise. Randy and the Rainbows with She's My Angel.

0: There you go, Denise. Randy and the Rainbows with She's My Angel. Yes, doo-wop, Denise. As you notice, it's fairly quiet here. That's because Miss M's having the day off again. But I've still got the dog. Yes, China, the dog's still here. She's actually sleeping. She was down here having a scratch before, and I turn around. There she is up in the chair, and she's sleeping. Righto, back to the music.
1: I said we were shot.
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America, I Need You. And we're coming up to the jukebox fairly soon, but first I'm going to play an oldie, J. Frank Wilson and the Cavaliers with Last Kiss. And also right after the jukebox, we've got the instrumental. It's just me, Johnny C.

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Yes, I don't. 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That's about as better as I can do. And before that, we had J. Frank Wilson and the Cavaliers with Last Kiss. And here goes another dollar into my jukebox.

Stevie Wonder in the jukebox with A Place in the Sun. And on to the instrumental, and I've got Duane Eddy with Night Train.

Wilson Pickett in the land of a thousand dances. Yes, it'd tell him out, wouldn't it? Now, here's a good old oldie, Oliver, with Good Morning Starshine. Coming up, we've got the next number one.

0: Oliver, Good Morning Starshine. And coming up soon, I've got the next number one.
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0: And that was Gene Pitney, A Town Without Pity. And it's time to do the last number one.
1: Your records just got to number one.
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3: Number one.
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0: And the last number one is Lonnie Donegan, The Cumberland Gap. It went to number one on the 12th of April, 1957, was number one for 5 weeks.
7: Remember, 1957. Number one.
8: Number one.
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0: Well, there you go. Lonnie Donegan with some Skiffle Cumberland Gap. Went to number one on the 12th of April 1957. Was number one for 5 weeks.
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2: No, the secret agent spy scope, man. 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

0: Buster Brown, Fannie Mae, and also Wolfman Jack introducing it. That was from the film American Graffiti.
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Billy J. Kramer and the Dakotas, Little Children, the Jukebox Classic, and the last for the show. And on to the Rockabilly Rock and Roll track, and I've got Carl Perkins with That's All Right, Mama.

Carol Perkins. That's all right, Mama. And that was the Rockabilly Rock and Roll track. And now I've got a track from David Gates, as I've run out of breath tracks, a track called Are You Soap?

David Gates, and I Use Soap. And that's the end of the show. Yes, I've run out of songs. 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Big thanks for Don over there running things, and the CGR radio listeners in Vancouver, Washington. Thanks for joining me again, and a big thanks to Lisa and Gerald running the show over there. Remember, don't drink and drive. Be kind to your mum, be kind to your cats and dogs, and I'll be back next week. I'm going out with Randy Van Warmer with Just When I Needed You Most. I'll catch you next week.

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0: 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Yeah, I am talking to you. 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

0: is Black Gold, Texas Tea. Well, the first thing you know, old Jed's a millionaire. The kinfolk said, Jed, move away from there. Said, California is a place you ought to be. So they loaded up the truck and they moved to Beverly Hills, that is, swimming pools, movie stars.
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3: Oh, well, hello there once again, my lovely country friends. How are you today? This is Dave Watkins, as that nice man just said, and I am the host of the Country Mile, bringing you 1 hour of proper good country music every single week here on your station of choice. Thank you very, very much for joining me today. Hopefully you're okay and ready to go. All these songs will be coming up in full.

All those songs in full, of course, and a lot more where that came from. I have had a great time getting this week's playlist together. I have a brand new album of the month for October. Oh, blimey, we're in October already. And I'll tell you about that in 3 songs' time. I have a big country question for you to have a go at. And Two Grass brings you 2 brand new releases from the world of bluegrass. Loads to enjoy on this week's show. This is the Country Mile, episode 440. Not bad, eh? Not bad. And opening this week's show, the return of Gretchen Wilson. A little bit more restrained than when she does a redneck women kind of thing. A brand new song called Love Me Out of Leaving. Really nice country tune. That one is available to you right now. Loads of brand new releases on this week's show. It's always new things, pretty much. But this time, I'm going to go back 20 years. What were you doing 20 years ago? Well, what the Dixie Chicks were doing was releasing their album, Taking the Long Way. Took them to superstardom in many ways. And now a brand new 20th anniversary edition has been released with a few bonus tracks. But for me, I'm going to be playing this one.

0: Hey, this is Amber Lawrence, the suburban cowgirl, and you are listening to The Country Mile with Dave Watkins.
1: Up next on The Country Mile, a brand new album of the month for October. What is it going to be? You have just a few seconds to wait until I tell you all about it. So first of all, a classic country song from the Dixie Chicks from their album Taking the Long Way. The brand new 20th anniversary edition is out now with some bonus tunes on there. But I just wanted to play The Long Way Round because I always love that song very, very much indeed. So that album is available right now. An album that's coming out soon is the UK's very own Ags Connolly. He's based around the Oxford area, in fact. Yesterday's Man is his brand new album. It's coming out on October the 20th, and the title track is the one that you just heard. So that is going to be fantastic. He is proper country music. Please go and support his music if you can. AgsConnolly.com. You can find him on Facebook. Get your orders in for that album now. It's going to be absolutely outstanding. So here we go, the album of the month for October, and I'll tell you a little bit more after we've listened to a track from it. I chose Miranda Lambert's Crisco, her mix of country and disco. Had a listen to it earlier on today, and it's just really good. It is just really, really good. So I've chosen it as my album of the month. And her brand new song for radio is alongside Ella Langley. You might have heard of her. And this is awesome. This is called Snakeskin Boots on the Country Mile. A little jingle first. And next on the Country Mile, another selection from my album of the month.
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3: And here's my new song, Snakeskin Boots with Ella Langley. Stay tuned right here. I love this song because it reminds me of Thelma and Louise, and we wrote it with Ella in mind, and I just thought, what if Thelma and Louise didn't drive off the cliff, and what would they be getting into? And it just felt like sassy and fun and something we could really play off each other with this song.

pretty much letting that one play all the way through, apart from the last few seconds. I've just sat here in the studio and I've listened to both of those with me big headphones on and been in absolute heaven. What a wonderful, let's have a look, nearly 10 minutes worth there. Hopefully you thought the same. So first of all, the album of the month from one of my favourite country artists, Miranda Lambert. Really loved her music for a long, long time. And now Crisco has just come out. It's country and disco. And did you spot that? She's trying something a bit different, and I like that as well. And it really is like a sort of 70s disco album full of country songs. It's just really a beautiful album. Really lovely. As I mentioned, I should think of another word apart from lovely, but you get the gist. So alongside Ella Langley, the opening track is called Snakeskin Boots. Real sort of western flavour to that. So Crisco is out and you'll hear a track on every show across October, but of course you can listen to the whole thing, but not right while the show is on, if that's all right. And then another brand new album from Wynonna Judd, just Wynonna on the album cover. It's called The Hard Truth. It's just come out. I played a track or two before, and now I've had a quick squeeze through the album, and it's just really proper country songwriting. It goes beyond country as well at times. And All Downhill from Ashland is a track that I just played for you there. Just beautifully done, alongside the awesome duo, The War and Treaty as well. So there's two albums to get hold of this week. Absolutely fantastic. Highly recommended by me, if that means anything to you. Before we get to the big country question, a brand new song. This is Smooth from the fantastic Moustache of William Michael Morgan. We'll be right back.

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It's been so long. God knows she wanted this. God knows she needed it.

0: this is Katie Hurt, and you're listening to The Country Mile with Dave Watkins, the home of proper country.
1: Proper country, yes. What I like, and hopefully what you like as well, is when country sounds like country should sound. William Michael Morgan and his amazing moustache. I'm obsessed by it. So should I worry about that? I don't know. But he's a fantastic songwriter, singer as well. Feel Good Again. That could also be a kind of 70s thing, couldn't it? Imagine that on a bit of a cop show, maybe. I don't know. Am I talking rubbish? You tell me. William Michael Morgan, brand new song, Feel Good Again, is out now. And if you want to feel good again, how about getting the big country question right? It's up now.
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1: So every week here on The Country Mile, I ask you one question and one question only about the world of country music. I then give you a choice of three possible answers so everybody can have a go. And if you do get it right, you get three big virtual Country Mile points to keep in your wallet or purse for a rainy day. And you never know when you might need them. So are you ready for this week's question? The album of the month, as just heard, is from Miranda Lambert. So the question is about her, or actually her parents. So Miranda's parents had a cool job, but what did they do? Were they A, paranormal investigators? Were they B, crime scene investigators? Or were they C, private investigators? So Miranda Lambert's parents had a cool job. What was it? A, paranormal investigators? B, crime scene investigators? Or C, private investigators? Have a think. And I'll tell you the answer after we visited the world of bluegrass in Tugrass.
3: Hi, this is Christy Cox. Now it's time to play two new songs from the world of bluegrass on the section we call Tugrass. Right now, only on The Country Mile.

Hello, everyone. This is Kyle Cantrell from Banjo Radio in Nashville, Tennessee. It's time for some brand new music from the world of bluegrass on Two Grass, continuing right now.

0: There you go. This week's little introduction to bluegrass music. Two songs every week here on the section I call Two Grass. Like bluegrass, but two songs, you know. Two Grass, eh? The first of which was from Chris Jones and the Night Drivers with See It Now. Brand new single on the Mountain Home Music label. 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You can find out all about them if you haven't come across them already. And then the one you just heard, brand new album from Christy Cox. Christy is the ladies whose voice you hear at the very start, Two Grass jingle. Christy does that. And now her brand new album is available any day now on October the 9th, Winds of Change. A massive thank you to fellow country radio DJ from Wales, Craig Parry, for sending me the tracks for that just earlier today. And from it, Too Far, Too Fast, Too Many Times, at ChristyCox.com is her website. What a lovely lady she is. And more bluegrass next time, but now it's time for the big country answer.
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0: So after I've told you the answer to the question, I'm back to the brand new country releases, and you need to get your dancing shoes on because we're going honky-tonking up next. But if you remember, this week's question was about Miranda Lambert's parents, and they had a very cool job, but what was it? What did they do? Were they A, paranormal investigators? Were they B, crime scene investigators? Or were they C, private investigators? And congratulations if you said C, a private investigators. And in fact, Miranda even went on a stakeout with them when she was just 3 years old. So if you said C, you're correct. If you said A and B, never mind. There's always next week here on the Country Mile.
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So we are approaching the final stretch of this week's edition of the Country Mile, but don't sneak out early. I have some golden tunes to bring you still. Three in a row. First of all, from Midfield, Texas, a regular on the Country Mile, Mr. Colby Lee Swift, his brand new song, Honky Tonka, the kind of dancing tune we love on this show. ColbyLeeSwift.com is his website. In the middle, Paul Cawthon with a strutting and funky Ain't the Denim, It's What's In Them, a bit cheeky and tongue-in-cheek and all that kind of thing, but that's brand new. He had an album a few months ago called Book of Paul. This is not on that album, it's standalone, so you can get that right now. And then, a bit different to the previous two, Thelma and James, the husband and wife duo from Nashville, with a very classy new song called Goodbye Now. Read up about them at their website, thelmaandjames.com.

Sadly, just one more song to bring you, but it's a good one. I'll tell you about it in just a second. But you heard, in order of appearance, David Miner, M-I-N-E-R, with his brand new album West Texas Stars. Very much that kind of sound to some 60s and 70s style country and western music. DavidMinerCountry.com. And then another track from the brand new album from Lauren Watkins. She's got a good surname, hasn't she? And What I Think About You, one of the more up-tempo tunes from If I'm Being Honest. But I'm going to leave you with the American band, the trio called Highway Home. The brand new EP is out now. And here is a title track, No More Drinking Songs. Thank you for listening to The Country Mile. See you next week.